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If I broke my arm, would you sign my cast? When I was young, I would love too fast. Hope I don't repeat my past.

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Bubble coat. 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Got my foot on necks. 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
1: It's Tori Amos, and this is the title track for my brand new album, In Times of Dragons.

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Bubble coat, Moncler. 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
1: Yeah. 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
0: Daddy, put them down.
1: Okay. You wanna go?
0: I wanna go home.
1: Wanna go home?

And every day seems like a lifetime past. I'm here to stay a little while. The sun comes up.

Yeah, we're both broke, and that's probably why we broke apart. Pointless, try super glue in a broken heart. I said I need you, and she texts me back, KK. Give me 20, baby, I'll be on it.